ass pair of shoulders. I got a love you can't imagine. Yeah, and what I got, I double. I swear I'm keeping out of trouble. I'm looking for one new value. I'm looking for one new value, but nothing comes my way.

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So in the space age, the village idiot rules. On TV for all to see, as some good men walk the streets.

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2: She's an emotion avenger. 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She knows that you will surrender. Knows that you will surrender. You want this fantastic passion. We'll have fantastic passion.

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aerial. Stasis in darkness. Then the substanceless blue pour of Tor and distances. God's lioness, how one we grow. Pivot of heels and knees. The furrow slips and passes. Sister to the brown arc of the neck I cannot catch. Eager eye buried, capping dark hooks. Black sweet blood mouthful. Shadow.

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1: We knew you were coming, so we baked a cake.

And once again, good evening and welcome to Viva Hysteria! Everybody okay out there? All right, help us out on this one. www.cetaradio.fr

I'm not a rapper, I'm a singer with the flow. I've got a habit for spitting quicker lyrics. You know you find me ripping the writtens out of the pages they sit in. I never want to get bitten, cause plagiarism is hidden. Watch how I sit on the rhythm. Prisoner with a vision, signed to a label but didn't listen to any criticism. Thought you knew but you didn't, so perk your ears up and listen. Studio is the system and you could say that I'm driven. And now it's onto the next saga. We drink the best lager. I'll never try to win you over like your stepfather. I do my own thing now and get respect after. And I'm avoiding the cane like it was Get Carter. For 4 years I never had a place to stay, but it's safe to say that it kept me grounded like a paperweight. At 16 years old, yeah, I moved out of my home. I was Macy Gray, I tried to say goodbye and I choked. I went from sleeping at a subway station to sleeping with a movie star and adding to the population. Not my imagination, I don't wanna relax. Would it hurt your reputation if I put it on wax? I take it back now.

And take it back now. Now I don't ever wanna be perfect, cause I'm a singer that you never wanna see shirtless. And I accept the fact that someone's gotta win worse dress. Taking my first steps into the scene, giving me focus, putting on a brave face like Timothy Dalton. Considering a name change, thinking it was hopeless, rhyming over recordings, avoiding tradition, cause every day some lyrics and the melody could be written that absent can make your heart ache, but drinking absent can change your mind state vividly. Need to let my liver be. And I say it again, living life on the edge with a close handful of friends. It's good advice from the man who took his life on the road with me. And I hope to see him blowing up globally, cause that's how it's supposed to be. I'm screaming out vocally. It might seem totally impossible achieving life streams, but I just

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1: Et pas une autre.
2: She did nothing to deserve it. He looks at her cause he wants to observe it. We sit back like they taught us. 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

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He does nothing to conceal it. He's just as hurt because he wants to feel it. We blame her for being there. Hey, there's a thing called date rape. Don't go fucking party on another people's pussy unless you're invited.

0: Last night I was watching TV, and I was watching the Lakers, and I watched them get beat really badly by the Golden State Warriors, and I was really bummed. I was sitting at home, and I threw the remote control against one, and I was saying, fuck the Warriors! Fuck the Warriors! Stop my fucking dick, goddamn, fuck them! But then, Tom Tolbert came backstage tonight. He was a very, very nice guy. I was very excited to meet him. Fuck the Warriors tonight.
1: Not only that, but you want to know a secret? I was doing my warm-ups in the bathroom.
0: Yeah.
1: And Tom and his fiance, they came in.
0: Yeah.
1: And I was going boom, boom, boom, boom, boom, boom, boom. Yeah. And Tom says, you mind if I come into the bathroom? I said, no, that's all right. I figured he was going to go take a leak, right?
0: Yeah.
1: Sits right down next to me.
0: Yeah.
1: And takes a big old dump. Tom told me to take the big old dump right in the bathroom next to me. I was very excited.
0: NBA shit, dude.

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I've got a pretty solid routine these days. I don't know, it just works for me. Anyway, I was leaving. I was getting in my car, and I went to adjust the rearview mirror. But in its reflection, just for a second, I saw a figure. 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It was my lover. 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
2: It's good to see you all. Yeah. This is a song I wrote. I got really pissed off. I couldn't take drugs anymore. But my mind got blown. So I thought I'd just have to get high on you. Everybody wants to feel high. That ain't no damn crime. Everybody just wants to feel all right whenever they can get away with it. And I'm the same way. And I would never take back all those times I got stoned. And every time I stripped off my clothes. And I'm getting real high on you. Come on now, Andy.

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